0: wherever today takes you.
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Bartender looked at me like, pony up, man, we're closing down. I paid the tab, I turned around. Got on that phone on the way home, ended up down the rabbit hole again. Funny how you haven't changed a bit, but you're twice as pretty.

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I promise you this, this much I swear. Yeah, we'd both go to jail over her. Yeah, we'd both, son, go to jail over her.

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You could be talking about it around the water cooler. 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

Tim and the Glory Boys on Country 104. I'm Cooper Douglas, and the Outlook Riverbank Rodeo is on this weekend, and we got one more clip to share from Secretary Ariel Ponto. Hear that coming up around 10:45. Here's Dallas Smith with Good Time Goes.

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0: 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I'm Ken O'Neill for Sharon Church with Garth Brooks. The Thunder Rolls.
1: 3:30 in the morning, not a soul in sight.